You love country music, and so do we. 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

0: New country there from Zach Top. That one's called South of Sanity on Taste of Country Nights. This is weird. An Iowa family just made it to the Guinness Book of World Records for a weird achievement. They have the most generations born on the same day. Fred Harlow was born September 14th, sharing the birthday with his grandfather Wilbur, his mother Addie, his daughter Emma, and his grandson Arthur. That's five people in the same family with the same exact birthday. They made it into the Guinness Book of World Records. That's crazy, but I couldn't imagine that being a good thing as a kid to have the same birthday as other people in your family. Like, your birthday will kind of get forgotten a little bit. If that were me, I would activate the week-long birthday celebration. Hey, coming up next, we got Morgan Wallen going to kick things off. Jason Aldean's on the way and Kenny Chesney on Taste of Country Nights.
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0: You on Taste of Country Nights. Imagine getting to meet your idol, Kenny Chesney, when you're 7 years old, and now you get to go on tour with Kenny Chesney, opening up for him. That is the story of this guy, Graylin James. Here's his song, Water at a Wedding. It's on Taste of Country Nights.
1: Well, I didn't want to show up, but our families go way back. So when you said your vows, that's exactly where I sat. Thank God for open bars, because watching all this

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0: That is brand new country from Avery Anna. It's called Blood Runs Thicker on Taste of Country Nights. All right, I got Lisa on the phone, and she promises me she'll keep it clean. She wants to say something to her ex-boyfriend, Brian. Go ahead, Lisa. You got the open floor.
1: Hi, Brian. I would just like to know if she was worth it. Yes, I know the girl that you've been hooking up with. I do know about her. You don't think I do, but I know everything. And tonight, when you get home from work, you will find all of your clothes out on the front porch. You will find your fish tank out on the front porch with both of those fish that I don't even like. And don't try to come in, because I changed the lock. Glad I found out when I did. Bye.
0: 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Okay. Let me gather up my thoughts. I'll be right back. That was crazy. Taste of Country Nights.
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Coetzel featuring Jesse Murph there and High Road on Taste of Country Nights. Still to come before it gets to 11 o'clock, Post Malone, Cody Johnson, Jelly Roll, and Luke Combs. Don't you go anywhere.

0: just want my horse back.
1: New country. Dude just wants his horse back, man. That's Cody Johnson on Taste of Country Nights. I'm Evan Paul. Let's get a look at what's trending in country music news at tasteofcountry.com. I recently spoke with Luke Bryan, and he opened up to me about mental health.
2: I think, you know, I grew up in a generation of men where they didn't talk about stuff like that, and they held it in. And I think now, thank God, society talks about it a little more openly. And I think when I bring it up, I think we're all human, you know, this. We're all human, and in life, life has a way to back us in some corners and challenges. And so when I talk about anxiety, and I'm very upfront about it, you know, anytime I can say something to let people know they're not alone and use my whatever platform I have. But, you know, I do pretty well with anxiety now. I mean, it was just big moments. I get excited. You know, my anxiety is driven mainly from like adrenaline and like getting too overhyped about something.
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0: New country from Brantley Gilbert. That one's called Good Damn on Taste of Country Nights. I'm not sure I'm allowed to say that on the radio. I guess so. Good damn. Okay, I guess they let that through. It's Evan Paul hanging out with you tonight. Coming up next, we're going to kick things off with Dierks Bentley's first ever song that he put out over 20 years ago. Do you know which song it is? Think back to all of Dierks Bentley's songs. What was the first one you ever heard on the radio? See if you're right. Coming up next on Taste of Country Nights. 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
1: I got the guys of Old Dominion here with me on Taste of Country Nights. How do you guys pick out, like, how you're going to do a set list every night? And does it always change?
2: Just gets longer, bro. Just gets longer. That's all. No, we've been fortunate enough. We have lots of hits to pick from, and our fans bring, you know, big signs with requests. So we take requests, and we try to find spots to kind of rotate new songs in and out. So it's a fun challenge, man. It's very, you know, we used to spend hours lamenting over where our one hit was going to go in the set list, and now we don't have that problem anymore.

Morgan Wallen and Don't We on Taste of Country Nights. You want to talk about somebody that's living their best life right now? This guy, Russell Dickerson. Such a great guy to be around. Great energy. Loves his family. Putting out hits, man. This one's called Worth Your Wild. It's on Taste of Country Nights.

0: New country right there from Russell Dickerson. That one is called Worth Your Wild on Taste of Country Nights.
1: Hey, we kind of have a bad overhead speaker. I'm at the hospital and we're listening at the nursing station. The overhead speaker that's right above our heads is kind of vibrating a little bit. Can't really tell. Is what he's saying about worth your while or worth your while?
0: Okay, he's actually saying worth your wild. Yeah, you heard that right through that speaker. That's Russell Dickerson. Thank you, by the way, for what you guys do at the hospital and for listening. Sorry that you have a bad speaker. That stinks. Hey, coming up next on Taste of Country Nights with Evan Paul, we're going to kick things off with Co Wetzel featuring Ella Langley, and I've got a brand new track from Tyler Hubbard called Land. Coming up as we keep it going, getting into that third shift next on Taste of Country Nights.
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here it's been. Head in a bottle, put my heart in a case. Head's getting harder to act my age. Play a sad song on a tiny violin for the man at the bar confessing his sins.

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0: What's up, y'all? I'm Danae Hayes, and I'm putting on the dog.
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3: Well, hello, America. Hello, Eastern Carolina. Hello, Big Dog Country. Yeah, it feels good. It's feeling good this morning. If you've not been outside,
4: you're gonna go.
3: Well, I think fall is here. Yeah, fall is here. This is a kind of like the first full day of fall. But yesterday was, you know, the first day of fall because it came in later in the day yesterday. So today is the first full day of fall. And it feels like it this morning. 65 and overcast right now at the Rocky Mount Wilson International Airport. We're getting bunches of rain in the last few days, which is okay because we need rain. Yeah, rain likely today, mainly this morning. Temperatures today around 69, not much warmer than it is right now. So if you like the way it feels when you go outside this morning, you're going to like today. You're just going to love it. I'll be honest with you. It's going to be cloudy today, but yeah. And let's see here. Overnight tonight, cloudy with a chance of rain. And tomorrow, cloudy skies continue with a slight chance of rain tomorrow. And sunshine returns on Friday. The weekend, I'm looking at the weekend forecast right now, and it looks wonderful. Friday, sunny, 70. Friday night for high school football, clear. With lows around 53, take you a mug of hot chocolate to the football game. Or if, you know, just, you know, something warm to drink or blanket too. You see here, Saturday, high 75 and bunches of sunshine and sunny on Sunday to wrap up the weekend. Temperatures around 77. I like these 50s at night starting tomorrow night. Low 50s. How about that? Is that sweater weather or is that light jacket weather? Or some people wear a winter coat when it's in the low 50s, but not me. Yeah. I don't know what I'm going to do yet. Maybe just put on the long sleeve shirt. That'll do it. Right now, 65 at the Rocky Mount Wilson International Airport, as I said a minute ago. And it is Wednesday. Ron, Eric, Lundy right here. It's the Lundy and Friends show, Wednesday edition. And we got all kinds of things planned for this morning, so stick around for all the planned stuff. Yeah, let's see what we got here as we celebrate several things today. It's National Snack Stick Day. You know what a snack stick is, don't you? That's jerky, you know, Slim Jims and stuff like that. You know, whether it be pork or beef or maybe some venison. Yeah, some venison jerky. I know some people that have blessed me with some of that occasionally. I'm looking forward to it again this year. So there you go. So what else is today? The National Great American Pie Pie Day. You know, chicken pie pie. I'm thinking about pie pie. I love chicken pie pie. And have you ever had a beef pie pie? How about a deer pie pie? Venison pie pie? Hamburger pie pie. Yeah, I just love pie pie. Pie pie. Yeah. Let's see. What else are we talking about today? Let's see here. It's Restless Legs Awareness Day. You know, when women sit down and cross their legs and they're always shaking that leg forward, is that restless leg? I don't know, but I guess I should shut up at this point. Let's see, what else are we celebrating today? Energize Day, a day to get outside and energize yourself if you can avoid the sprinkles, if you know what I mean. But wait till this weekend, and you'll really be energized with the forecast for this weekend. There's another one here called Teal Talk Day. I don't know what that is, so I'll just pull this up. Let's see here. Teal Talk Day. Each year, over 249,000 women are diagnosed with ovarian cancer worldwide. So this is what this is about. So gather your friends, wear teal for the day, out together and talk. So there you go. Cancer awareness, ovarian cancer awareness. Teal Talk Day. Now, let's see. Is there anything else on the list that I've overlooked here? I'm just going down here. Just seeing here. National Checkers Day and Dogs in Politics Day. That's interesting. Here's some interesting facts about dogs and presidents. You know, the presidents of these here United States. Do you know that more dogs than presidents have lived in the White House? true. Yeah. While this day marks the day in history that Checkers the dog stole the spotlight, many other powerful pooches found their way to center stage. And who was Checkers? Well, it doesn't say here who Checkers is, but he's a presidential dog, I'm assuming. And let's see. It was President Jimmy Carter winning the election, his first dog being born, a border collie. The only collie that lived in the White House. And let's see here. There's another one called Murray the Outlaw. That was, Roosevelt? Franklin Roosevelt. Franklin D. Delano Roosevelt. And a lot of interesting dogs have lived. You know, George Bush's dog, George Jr., he had some interesting look. What do you call those dogs that have those funny little muzzles? And got little, you know, anyway. That was a pretty cool dog. Let's see, Ronald Reagan had a dog named Lucky. Herbert Hoover had 9 dogs while he was president. How about that? The White House has gone to the dogs. I still haven't figured out who Checkers is yet. It was Richard Nixon. Oh, okay. Tricky diggy. Yeah. Richard Milhouse Nixon. See there? Anyway, it is Wednesday, hump day, September 23rd. It's the Lundy and Friends Radio Show, and it's Taylor Swift.

0: It's WWDD Lady Wilson, Big Dog 98.5. Lundy Friends Radio Show, Ron Eck Lundy right here. Good morning, you're on the Big Dog.
1: Oh, Sarah was Roosevelt's dog's name.
0: Say what again?
1: Theodore Roosevelt.
0: Yeah.
1: When he was in, his dog's name was Thala.
0: Hmm. How about that? I got a question for you. Did a president ever have an alligator as a pet at the White House?
1: I think I have said, but I'm not sure.
0: Yeah. Yeah, they've had all kinds of pets, including bears, alligators, and, of course, birds, and even raccoons, in addition to dogs. I don't see any cats on this list, but I bet there was
1: no
0: a cat.
1: Yeah. Well, that's a wonder.
0: Yeah, all kinds of stuff. Birds, rabbits, horses, and raccoons. White House is up. Well, they even had chickens, too. Goats and pigs. I think every animal in the world has lived at the White House, except maybe a cat.
1: Hmm. That's probably true.
0: Yeah, it could be. All right.
1: Well, okay, I'll just let you know on that.
0: Okay, well,
1: thank you, sir.
0: You're welcome. Bye.
1: Bye-bye.
0: I'm looking at the list of stuff right here, some of the interesting. Cats have been in the White House. It doesn't say what president had a cat, but they've had livestock, you know, like chickens and sheep, goats, pigs and cows. I mean, really, all kinds of animals at the White House. Now, here's something interesting. Every president, except for three, have had some type of animal at the White House. And this is kind of an interesting list of the three. James Polk is one of them. Andrew Johns, or is that Johnson? Anyway, but the other one is the current president, Donald Trump. He's never had a pet at the White House. I knew there was, I love Donald Trump. I knew there had to be something in his background or character, whatever, that I didn't approve of. And the fact that he doesn't have a dog bothers me. I mean, a man without a dog? Yeah. It is 6:24 on the Big Dog.
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6: Cloudy skies with a chance of rain today. Temperatures near 69. Overnight cloudy, chance of rain. Overnight lows around 60. Tomorrow, slight chance of rain, cloudy. Temperatures near 68. Friday, sunshine returns. High near 71.
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2: I sit here knocking out my second cup of coffee on this beautiful... I say it's beautiful because it's nice outside. If you walk outside, no, it's not sunshiny or anything like that. It's still dark outside. But anyway, it's 65 right now at the Rocky Mount Wilson Airport. It's going to be fall has arrived. How about that? Yeah. Let's see what's going on in the world. The headline says, these boots are made for walking. Oh, yeah, this should be interesting. Talk about a date going south fast. This woman says she finally agreed to go out with this dude who'd been asking her for a while, you know, for a date. And things got a little weird almost immediately on the date. Well, let's see what happened here. During dinner, he started grilling her about her finances, her credit scores, and what kind of car she drove, and even told her he picked the restaurant because it was in the budget. I don't know what his budget is, but anyway, came the moment that ended the date. Well, before they had even ordered their entrees, he asked her what she could offer him in return for paying the bill. Really? Anyway, she says she told him she had nothing to offer and wasn't interested in exchanging anything for dinner. So he gets up and goes to the restroom, and that's when she made her move. You know what she did, right? Well, she paid for an appetizer and drink and left the waitress a $40 tip, blocked his number, and headed out the door and down to a store and bought her a brand new pair of boots. She did. These boots are made for walking. Good for her. Anyway, the story's blown up online. Most commentators are applauding her exit strategy, calling it one of the biggest fast date red flags they've ever heard. So anyway, good for her. Mm-hmm. I started thinking about that. I don't have the song in here, these boots are made for walking, and that's just what they'll do. One of these days, these boots are gonna walk all over you. Well, I know. I'll stop singing. Okay, but the next song that came to mind was an independent woman, strong woman, and that, of course, would be a redneck woman. You know what I mean? Gretchen, Big Dog.

0: Yeah. Gretchen Wilson, Big Dog, 98.5. 6:39 now. Let's see what's going on. Darius Rucker. You've heard of Darius Rucker. Yeah. Darius Rucker, of course, a very talented singer and songwriter, but he's got other skills too now. Now, he's a beast when it comes to playing golf. Look out if you're on the golf course with Darius Rucker. Yeah. Anyway, he knows his way around the kitchen too. The man knows how to cook. Now, he may not be a gourmet chef, but he has one recipe that's he's really got it pat down, and it keeps his kids coming home. And even today, they love to celebrate it when they know that Daddy is cooking, well, this particular item on the menu. Well, they're coming home. You know what I mean?
1: My son is so proud of me because I'm finally starting to make my mom's chicken pot pie. That is just so delicious. It's scary. It is so good. Everybody here wants to have my chicken pot pie. I'm telling you right now, it's awesome.
0: I bet it is. Yep. Chicken pot pie. You know, today is National Pot Pie Day, and nothing better than good old chicken pot pie on a cool day like today. Now, let's see. What am I going to have for dinner tonight? I think I'm going to have some chicken pot pie. Why not? Celebrate fall, and of course, cooler temperatures, and celebrate Chicken Pot Pie Day. Darius Rucker, Big Dog,

0: nuts.
1: Yeah. Eddie Rabbit. Big Dog 98.5. That was a great song. Hey, good morning, Sean. How you doing?
2: Oh, I'm doing fantastic. I hope you are.
1: Good to see you, man.
2: Yeah, always good to be seen, and good to see you as well.
1: Got your Bass Pro Shops hat on this morning.
2: Yeah, it's become kind of my trademark here lately.
1: Does that mean you're going fishing today?
2: Nah.
1: Be a good day to go fishing.
2: It would.
1: Yeah.
2: So, I would love to go today. But
1: yeah. In fact, the rest of the week looks pretty good. Yeah. Oh, by the way, that Eddie Rabbit song, I was sitting here thinking, you know, he's a pretty good singer, country singer from... How many singers other than Eddie Rabbit are from New York City? Can you name another one? Could you even did you know that he was from New York?
2: I did.
1: Yeah. So
2: I don't know of another country. I'm gonna look that up.
1: Okay.
2: I'm gonna reach out to our research department.
1: Yeah, you got
2: them on that.
1: Yeah. Anyhow, it's a beautiful morning outside. I got some great news this morning. I love good animal stories. You know, animals, you know, bring a lot of joy to us, you know?
2: Absolutely.
1: Entertain us and keep us calm and, you know, just a soothing effect on your life and everything. And this is one of those stories where you like chimps.
2: Yes.
1: Okay. There's this 54-year-old chimp. He lives in Louisiana. His name is Pierre. Yeah. And he's seeing the world again after a successful cataract surgery. Now, Pierre had gone completely blind, forcing his... The devoted care team to train him to use, sound cues and positive reinforcements so he could learn how to function in captivity in Chimp Haven. Chimp Haven, how about that?
2: Yeah.
1: Can you imagine?
2: Yeah. He got his eyes back.
1: And anyway, the care team brought in this top veterinary eye surgeon, and the procedure was a huge success. Within hours, old Pierre was... visually recognizing his favorite human caregivers and, of course, his favorite chimp buddy, Jill. Hey, Jill, how you doing?
2: Yeah.
1: Anyway, the staff at Chimp Haven, who have known Pierre, that's a pretty cool name for a chimp, you know?
2: Yeah.
1: Yeah. They've known him for over 25 years, saying watching him back as he was years ago is really unforgettable moments for them. They're thrilled, and he continues to reconnect with people, chimpanzees, and activities familiar with old Pierre.
2: That's pretty cool.
1: Yeah. You know, the way we were talking about earlier this morning, we were talking about pets and animals and stuff that lived in the White House.
2: Oh, yeah.
1: Did you hear that little segment?
2: Part of it.
1: Okay. Yeah. Did you know that we had livestock and stuff like that at the White House?
2: Livestock?
1: Yeah.
2: I did not know that.
1: Yeah. You know, today is National Checkers Day, and Checkers was the name of... Richard Nixon's dog, and he wrote a speech. He called it his Checkers speech, and it helped him get elected president of these here United States of America.
2: Hmm.
1: And you know, I was talking about the type of animals that have lived in the White House, and besides dogs and what other kind of pets have the White House have had? You know, I don't know of any presidents that had a cat, but it's on the list.
2: I thought, who had a cat named Socks? Wasn't it George W.?
1: Oh, you know what? You're right. I'd forgotten all about Socks.
2: Or was it his daddy? Which one had, somebody had Socks?
1: I think it was Bill Clinton.
2: Was it?
1: I don't know. But
2: I might be all confused here. Yeah. Let me see. I'll find out.
1: Yeah, figures. Might be him. So anyway.
2: Okay.
1: Yeah. But anyway, they've had chickens. They've had sheep. They've had goats, pigs, and cows. Alligators. That's right. John Quincy Adams had bears, alligators, and of course birds and raccoons. Yes. So we've had all kinds of
2: stuff. We have, and for the record, you were right. That was Bill Clinton.
1: Say that again.
2: You were right.
1: Thank you.
2: Tuxedo cat named Socks belonged to the Clintons.
1: Oh, good. Now the George Bush Jr.
2: He had a animal of some
1: wasn't
2: sort.
1: His name Scotty or something? Wasn't it a Scottish Terrier or something like that? This is a handsome dog, but yeah. And here's another interesting fact. More dogs have lived in the White House than presidents. Think about that. And, of course, our current president doesn't have a dog or any kind of animal for that matter. There's something wrong with a man that doesn't own a dog. You know what I mean?
2: Yeah. George H.W. Bush had an English spaniel named Millie.
1: Yeah.
2: And then George W. had Scottish Terriers, Barney and Miss Beasley.
1: Oh, yeah. Barney. Yeah. I remember Barney.
2: As well as Spot.
1: Yeah. Now, what president had a dog that used to like the bite people? That was Joe Biden, wasn't it? It's true. I'm not making that up. He had a German Shepherd that used to bite the Secret Service people. Am I correct? Do you remember that? Yeah. I think he did. Yeah.
2: Let's see.
1: Keep away from that dog. He'll bite you.
2: You are correct.
1: Mm-hmm.
2: Joe Biden's German Shepherds, Commander and Major, displayed aggressive behavior. They were actually removed from the White House due to multiple biting incidents.
1: Mm-hmm.
2: Threw them out.
1: Get the dog out of here. Well, the dog was...
2: Easy.
1: Okay. It is 3 minutes away from 7.
2: On the big dog.
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6: Cloudy skies with a chance of rain today. Temperatures near 69. Overnight cloudy, chance of rain. Overnight lows around 60. Tomorrow, slight chance of rain, cloudy. Temperatures near 68. Friday, sunshine returns. High near 71.
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2: You know, I need to put them on my news ticker taker thing here.
3: Can anybody guess what that drum beat or drum roll was?
2: Do I have one of those in here? Let me see here. Show log load. Let's see here. All right, let me see here if it's in here. News, baby, because we got some big news this morning.
3: We do have some big news this morning.
2: Well, I can't find my news ticker tape here thing. Ta-da. You know, like in the old days of radio.
3: Yeah,
2: they had the old machine that would teletype machine.
3: Yeah.
2: Well, I'll tell you what. Since I don't have that in here, let's see. Well, let me try one more thing here. I want to do this right because this is big news. Let's see. I need to go to the library, don't I? Library. All right. Let's see here. Type in news in. This is live radio, by the way. Yeah. No news. Oh, that's a song.
3: That is a song.
2: Oh, let's see here. I'll go to the miscellaneous. Oh, that's not it either. Okay. Well, I guess I don't have it. Oh, here it is. I knew if I looked long enough, I'd find it. Yeah, I hope this is it. Anyway, let's see what it says. Let's see what it sounds like. Oh, yeah.
3: There you go. Breaking news.
2: Breaking news on the Big Dog.
3: Yes, a big congratulations.
2: Here's our big news reporter, Sean.
3: Yes. We have to say a big congratulations to Ella Langley, all the Ella fellas and the Langley ladies out there. Choosing Texas rewrites the record book for the longest running Billboard Hot 100 for 23 weeks at number one. Finally topping Mariah Carey's All I Want for Christmas
2: Is
3: You.
2: That's all Billboard chart records.
3: Yes. So, that is correct. So 23 weeks. All I Want for Christmas Is You is 22 weeks. And I was actually shocked to see this. The number three song is Shaboozy and Bar Song at 19 weeks.
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3: Yep.
2: Not the country.
3: Hot 100.
2: Okay.
3: And it's actually tied at 19 with Old Town Road. Of course, the big Billy Ray Cyrus and Little Nas hit.
2: You know what? you know, some of these songs that have been around for a long, long time are kind of interesting to me. I mean, You're talking about Shaboozy, and of course, the biggest, you know, the number one song on airplay on radio. Do you know what that is? It's White Christmas by Bing Crosby.
3: Oh, yeah.
2: Did you know that?
3: I did not.
2: Yeah.
3: I could see that.
2: Yeah. And albums, you know, Tapestry by Carole King was on there for almost a dozen years or half a dozen years. But anyway, Ella has made history, and she can now say that I have had a number one hit for how many weeks?
3: 23 right now.
2: Half
3: and it's not
2: year.
3: Over yet.
2: Half a
3: I
2: year.
3: Mean, it's still sitting there.
2: Yep. So, well, anyway, we'll see what happens.
3: Yeah, not only that, on the country, I haven't pulled it up, but she did have five songs in the top 20 in country at the same time.
2: Five? I don't think the Beatles even did
3: a couple
2: that.
3: Duets, but, you know, she had, I think three of her own and then two duets.
2: You think
3: impressive?
2: You think Taylor Swift is jealous?
3: And she just looks at her bank account.
2: She's kind of vain now. She does, you know. She
3: well, that's true.
2: She, I mean, she that's likes true. You know. She likes a lot of attention now.
3: Yeah.
2: So, choosing Texas, Ella Langley.
3: Oh yeah.
2: You know, I had to play it, right?
3: Yeah, you had to.
2: And this song right here is a hit on all genres, I guess, except for R&B.
3: Yep. It's one that everybody likes.
2: Yeah, they do.
3: And it's here on The Big Dog.

0: Langley and Chase in Texas. Interesting thing about that song, a lot of people don't realize, some folks do. I know you know this for sure, Mr. Sean, is who wrote the song?
1: Well, Ella, Miranda Lambert, and then they had a couple co-writers, but those two. Miranda also produced that song, and Miranda was doing the background vocals on that recording. So, yeah.
0: And Miranda also performs the song when she's out on the road.
1: She does.
0: So, but yeah, that's Miranda Lambert's really got it going on.
1: I mean, yes.
0: Yeah, and of course, the song right there has it going on, too. There's other entertainment news this morning I'd like to talk about, if you don't mind, sir.
1: All right.
0: It doesn't involve a country singer, but it does involve a British singer. It's Ed Sheeran. You know who that is?
1: I do.
0: Okay. You know the controversy that he's been going through the last couple of weeks?
1: I've been seeing a little bit of it,
0: mm-hmm.
1: Yeah.
0: I will say this about Mr. Ed Sheeran. Get a backbone, dude. So, anyway, you know, he had this. This is something that he really didn't start himself.
1: No.
0: It was a venue. Macklemore, you know, was removed from the tour and because of something that he said about, you know, Palestine.
1: Right.
0: And if you know what's going on there, I'm not going to get into that. But anyway, you know, he came out right after that and, you know, people were, you know, protesting him and all this stuff about, getting, you know. Well, anyway, he's crying. Oh, I'm so sorry. I didn't. You know what I mean?
1: Mm-hmm.
0: That type of thing. You know, come on, man. Man up. Anyway, it didn't have the effect on his tour that people expected it to be because the first night out was in Philadelphia where the Eagles play. And this was his first stop of what you call the Macklemore tour. You know what I mean? Macklemore tour. Anyway, he was scheduled to go on stage at 5:30 at the start time. Anyway, there was supposed to be a lot of protest and people were supposed to boycott the concert and all this stuff. Guess what?
1: Nobody showed up.
0: Everybody showed up.
1: Well, nobody protested.
0: Nobody protested. Right. Well, I don't know about the protest, but as far as the venue itself, the place was packed to capacity.
1: Oh, there you go.
0: So, you know, it's just like, who was it that said something? And it was Ella Langley. You know, she talking about her religious beliefs
1: right.
0: And stuff like that. And people started jumping all over her, you know, for being, you know, a good, wholesome person.
1: Yep.
0: I don't know how wholesome she is, but hey. I mean, and, you know, anyway, she said, I'm not apologizing for what I am.
1: Mm-hmm.
0: You know, get over it.
1: Stand your ground.
0: Maybe Ed should get up with Ella and have a little conversation. Maybe she can man him up.
1: Maybe.
0: Yeah. Anyway, it is 7:14.
1: On the big dog.
0: Yep. Yeah.

0: is Zach Brown, Big Dog. 18 after the hour, Lundy Friends Radio Show. Sean's in the studio with us this morning. You know, you're always seeing these lists about things that women don't like about some men.
1: Yeah.
0: But there's a new list out this morning.
1: Oh, boy, I can't wait to hear that.
0: Well, this is kind of in reverse. What are the dumbest things that women do that irritate men? Well, you ready? And I say dumbest because some of this stuff is kind of dumb, honestly. Let's see here. She wouldn't put on the seatbelt and said my car was annoying because of the beeping. And he said, well, if you put on your seatbelt, it'll stop. And she wouldn't do it. So she said she hated the sunset when I was admiring the sunset. What woman hates sunset?
1: Yeah.
0: If you're with a woman that hates sunset, you need to find your new woman. I mean, really. Let's see here. When making mac and cheese, she poured the cheese packet into the boiling water. What in the world?
1: She's got that one backwards.
0: Yeah. Anyway, she said she had this really cool tattoo of a tree of life, and it was beautiful. I asked her about it, and she snapped at me and said it was rude to ask people about their tattoos. Well, I don't know about that. If you put a tattoo on there where the public can see it, why would you be offended if somebody asked you about it?
1: Yeah, I mean,
0: because you put it out there for people to see, right?
1: Right. Most people doing tattoos to tell part of their story, and
0: yeah.
1: I mean, I enjoy people asking me about my tattoos.
0: You got tattoos?
1: Yes, several.
0: Okay, keep them to yourself. Anyway, let's see what else is on this list. She said she held a AA battery by her ear and shook it to see how full it was. That's funny, right?
1: That
0: there.
1: One's a good one.
0: I think I'm going to try that. I don't know if she's listening, but next time Sweet Thing asks me, are these batteries okay? I don't know. Shake them and see what.
1: I would have got a complete kick out of that. I wouldn't have been offended or disturbed by that.
0: That's funny. Anyway, let's see what else is on the list. Her self-tan was too orange.
1: Okay.
0: I've seen orange people. That's not just her. I mean, women, men do it too. Look at Donald Trump. I mean, really?
1: Yeah.
0: Does he have a spray on tan? Is that how he does that?
1: Probably.
0: Okay. She never cleared the timer on the microwave. I don't know what that means. She said that she loved lying to men.
1: Red flag, maybe?
0: Yeah. Now, this is one that I really appreciate because I can't stand them either. Flip-flops. She wore flip-flops everywhere. I asked her if she wore flip-flops in the winter, too. She said, unless it's snowy or icy, yes, sir. Yeah. Let's see here. Let's see here. Her ultra-white veneers freaked me out. I guess you're talking about her teeth?
1: Yeah.
0: There are some people that have their teeth are too white.
1: Yep.
0: You ever see that?
1: Yeah, they just look unnatural.
0: Yeah. Especially older people.
1: Yeah.
0: You know, you got some dude who has a face that looks like he's 80 years old, but he has the teeth of a 18-year-old. How does that happen? I guess it's called dentures, right?
1: Right.
0: Yeah. Let's see here. When I arrived on our first date, she was already eating. So I guess, you know, he met her somewhere, and she ordered and started eating before he even got there.
1: Maybe she was hungry.
0: She must have been.
1: Maybe she was trying to hurry up and eat and get out of there before he showed up.
0: I guess. I don't know. But anyway, it is a 7:22 on the Big Dog.

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1: I hear you, Homer, singing, boy. I know why you're singing that. It's time for the Classic Country Jubilee, live at the Grand Ole Rudy Theater in Selma, North Carolina.
0: It sure is, Miss Boot. You know, you've been in business down there for 28 years, bringing good, clean family entertainment to Eastern North Carolina.
1: You know I have, but I can't do it without people like y'all. Y'all are very talented.
0: Let me tell them about the country show.
1: Okay, man, go ahead.
0: It starts August 1st and runs through October 24th, and it's full of good old traditional country music, the good stuff.
1: That's exactly right, Homer. 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
0: Just call 1-877-TO-RUDY or go to rudytheater.com. 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
5: Cloudy skies with a chance of rain today. Temperatures near 69. Overnight cloudy, chance of rain. Overnight lows around 60. Tomorrow, slight chance of rain, cloudy. Temperatures near 68. Friday, sunshine returns. High near 71.
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3: It is 7:30 on The Big Dog, and of course that means on a Wednesday we get to talk to one of the fine attorneys over there at Ferris Thomas Dot Law, and that would be Elliot Smith. Good morning, Elliot. How are you, sir?
4: Good morning. Not used to having weather where we actually have to wear sleeves.
3: You know what? I said the same thing this morning. You know, I'm not a coat wearer. I don't wear coats, or, you know, I do sometimes occasionally wear a windbreaker, but I don't wear coats. And I said to myself this morning, self, if I don't think it's cool enough to wear a windbreaker, so I'm just going to have to wear a long sleeve.
4: Yeah. Right.
3: Yeah. And here's the problem with that. Only own two of them.
4: All right, everybody, we know what to do for Christmas.
3: No, I don't like long sleeves.
4: They won't wear them. So what's just a typical Christmas present? You just put it in the closet after you receive it.
3: Well, I mean, I would rather you just give me the money.
4: Well, so, understood.
3: Yeah, so anyway. But it is a beautiful morning. It is the first full day of fall, so that's a good thing.
4: It is a good thing. I mean, the blessings that come in this area have a lot to do with the heat and sunshine we get in terms of agriculture and growth. But it's brutal. I mean, I can't imagine the Deep South and how they deal with 6 months of it versus us getting a 2 months of really extreme heat, and certainly months of heat, but 2 weeks of extreme heat. But somehow the Lord always lets us up a little bit, you know.
3: I'm glad.
4: October's actually our driest month. I know we're not in October yet, but so getting this rain in September, we always kind of get grumpy because, you know, our weekends get washed out with these tropical storms and hurricanes and things that happen in September. But October's always our driest month, and since we're perpetually in drought, these September rains and cooler days are kind of important to the next 30 to 60 days and how everything goes. We probably ought to get a farmer on next time I try to talk about this. This is probably not my sweet spot.
3: Well, you know, the thing is, I heard a weather person yesterday talking about the tropics and how we've not had any hurricanes this year, and it doesn't look like we're going to get one. Knock on wood. But on the West Coast, you know, they're having more than their share out there in the Pacific Ocean, and Hawaii doesn't normally get hurricanes, but I think they've had three this year so far. So, anyway,
4: It's definitely, I never know the difference between El Nino and El Nino, but these weather patterns definitely seem to be predictable now in the age of computer and AI, and it does seem that the storm patterns change. I'm sure they have traditionally anyway, but it does seem like the storm patterns are changing in some ways. You know, those hurricanes are so inconvenient, but they deliver so much water to us. So on the one hand, I don't mind missing them because they interfere with my life. On the other hand, we probably need the water.
3: Yeah. Well, getting back to the West Coast, you know, I saw this report yesterday about Lake Mead. And, if the El Nino out in the Pacific, you know, continues through the winter and we get a heavy snowfall this winter, you know, up in the Rocky Mountains and, you know, out there where that feeds the Colorado River, it could be a good thing for Lake Mead. You know, that's where Hoover Dam is located. And it's getting dangerously low at the Hoover Dam where they may stop producing electricity. And if that happens, the West Coast is going to be in trouble. So,
4: I agree.
3: So,
4: unfortunately, you know, the West Coast is such a gorgeous place and such a wonderful place to visit. But the water issue, you know, I think I've mentioned this on the radio before, the water issue is so extreme that living and working in that area it's just hard for us East Coasters to even kind of imagine, to be honest. It's it's a little bit daunting. People always go, oh, well, you're starting to talk about this or that. No, I'm just talking about what we've seen for our lifetimes, which is the West has no water. I do think there are cyclical changes. I don't know that they happen in our lifetimes. They take a little bit longer than that.
3: Yeah. And of course, here on the East Coast, we've pretty well recovered from most of the drought issues we've had. Still parts of Virginia up there near the river basins for the Dan River and the Stanton River, whatever you want to call it. It's still a bad situation at Carr Lake. And so we want some rain in Virginia so we can get our lake back.
4: Yeah, that's a good point. You know, between Carr Lake and Lake Gaston, they are the two major water sources for the whole eastern North Carolina and Virginia. So it is, or southeast Virginia and eastern North Carolina. So those water sources are a big deal. That kind of stuff. I've never done riparian rights, which is about water and who can stop it and who cannot. But I remember it vividly from law school, and I remember thinking about the laws in the East being more equitable and reasonable. You and I have a stream running through our property. I just can't stop your stream and get tough donuts.
3: Yeah.
4: The West is that way, and they've run into some serious problems, and we're seeing that with Lake Mead and other reservoirs where life in the 50s and 60s was predictable and serviced, and now we got too many people.
3: Yeah.
4: We got too many people.
3: And we eat too much.
4: and we eat too much.
3: Yeah.
4: And you know, all of those things add up to the shortness of stuff. All right, I feel compelled to say this. I am actually a lawyer. My law firm is Ferris and Thomas Law. We're located in the heart of downtown, historic downtown Wilson. If you have legal questions, legal needs, 252-243-3000, or visit us on our website, Ferris, F-A-R-R-I-S, Thomas, T-H-O-M-A-S, .law. Without clients, we have nothing. We invite you to call us when you have a legal problem or opportunity, and we'll see what we can do.
3: Does the practice of law have seasons like environmental seasons?
4: You know, that's interesting. No and yes. I mean, it's funny. We're not like the guys who make the widgets or make the socks or make the pants who, you know, try to do prediction models and such. But it does seem that people, humans, have their own cycles, which in effect trickle down to us. So, yes, I mean, traditionally, summer has gotten slower. Whether there's more cases or not, the actual office has gotten slower because, as we know, our friends and families are on vacation and taking vacation in the summer. So that's a roundabout answer to say, sort of.
3: Hmm. Okay. So is fall a busy time for you?
4: Yeah. I mean, I tell you something. I think so everybody, you know, look, grass is greener on the other side, and everybody is blessed in their own home. I think that the law can afford people opportunities that agriculture or production or marketing don't always give. Unfortunately or fortunately, human transactions occur, and therefore attorneys tend to have work because interactions between humans can lead to occurrences or disagreements or whatever, because it's not always what we know the most about. Sometimes it's more complicated or sophisticated than that. So I think that despite the fact that lawyers get together and whine about how hard their life is, I think from a seasonal business standpoint, we're a very fortunate industry. I think that unfortunately for human nature, conflict and disagreement and dispute do occur. And fortunately for lawyers, there's markets out there that aren't quite as cyclical as other people's markets are.
3: The fine attorneys at Ferris and Thomas, how do folks get out with you guys?
4: 252-243-3000 or go online to ferristhomas.law. We are ready for you and interested in talking to you, and we'll get back to you if we don't pick up the phone. We're humans. We still have humans answering the phone. I don't know if that's good or bad in the AI world, but call us if you need us, and we'll try to make it happen.
3: Very good. I enjoy talking weather with you this morning in addition to the law.
4: Absolutely. I'm going to go back and read some more about these water rights, so make sure I get it correct.
3: There you go.
4: Have a great day.
3: You too. Bye. 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
2: 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I want it easy.
3: So if I go in there this morning and say, look, I'm stressed out, they can help me?
2: They can help you with your event that you want to put on to help with your stress.
3: Okay. Who's in the official Joyner's Funeral Home birthday book?
2: Oh, I wasn't ready. Hold on just a second. Let me find it here.
3: Today is Wednesday,
2: the 23rd.
3: Yep.
2: Correct?
3: All day.
2: Yep. All right. So celebrating birthdays today, we've got Josie Nelms, Camille Brown, Michelle Skinner, Arden Gooding, Peter Newby, Rachel Taylor, Matt Efford.
3: Is that Dell's writing?
2: Maybe.
3: Yeah, okay.
2: Matt Efford, either one, I'm sorry, Matt, but happy birthday to you.
3: Hey, Matt, you know who you are.
2: Yeah.
3: So there you go. Let's see your celebrity birthdays today. Don Hernan is a 64. Who is he? Who was the drummer with Alabama?
2: Mark Herndon.
3: Okay.
2: Did you say Don?
3: Don.
2: Hernan?
3: Yeah. Anyway, I don't know who he is.
2: I know that name. Hold on.
3: I've heard the name too, but I don't know who it is. Jason Alexander, whose real name is Jason Greenspan, he played the George on Seinfeld. He is 67 years old today. June Forrester, who's one of the Forrester sisters, is 70 years old today. One of my least favorite performers, Bruce Springsteen, is 77 years old. If I never hear another Bruce Springsteen song, I'll be grateful.
2: I'm with you.
3: You don't like him either?
2: Do not.
3: Yeah, okay. Ray Charles, whose real name was Charles Robinson. I do like him. He was born on this day, 1930. I also like John Coltrane. He was born on this day, 1926. And Mickey Rooney was born on this day, 1920. So how about that? Let's see here. Let's go to the big dog telephone. Have you got a birthday shout-out for us this morning?
5: Yes, I do. Melvin Coley.
3: Melvin Coley is celebrating a birthday today.
5: Yes, he is.
3: How old is he?
5: I think 55.
3: 55. That means he's a senior citizen.
5: Yep.
3: He can get the senior citizen discount at the local wherever. So.
5: Yeah. Yes, exactly right.
3: Yeah. You know, speaking of a senior citizen.
6: Bill's real.
3: Bill, I don't know. Does he give a senior citizen discount? I don't know. I'll check it out.
5: No, he don't. No, but if you're like a regular customer, I get a coupon at least once a week that gives me $5 or 15% off whatever I buy from him.
3: Oh, I didn't know that. Did you know that, Sean?
2: I didn't.
3: Well, you're going to get one, aren't you, buddy?
2: Will, we got a conversation to have in the morning.
3: Okay. All right. Well, thank you so much, and you have a wonderful day.
5: You too. Thank you.
3: Bye. You know, I was going to share a story with her about senior citizen and, you know, being a senior citizen at 55. I can remember, to this day, it happened in Oxford, North Carolina. You know where that's at, right?
2: Oxford?
3: Yeah.
2: Oh, yeah.
3: Yeah.
2: Yeah.
3: I was riding through there, and there was a Burger King there, and I stopped in there. I wanted a cup of coffee. I was on my way up to Lexington, Virginia. And I go in there, and this young woman was behind the counter, and I ordered a cup of coffee.
7: Do you want the senior citizen discount?
3: Now, I was 30-something. Do I look that old?
7: Yeah.
3: Hey, good morning. You got a birthday shout out for us?
8: I do. I'd like to wish Brian Butler a happy 46th birthday from his wife and kids.
3: Okay. You going to cook him a good meal tonight?
8: We're going to LTAP.
3: Well, congratulations. So everybody's celebrating his birthday.
8: That's it. That's right.
3: Now you going to make them come around and sing to him?
8: Yep, I am definitely going to do that. Yeah.
3: Does he know that?
8: Nope, not yet.
3: Okay, all right.
8: He's going to have to wear the hat and everything, you know.
3: That's right, that's right. Well, you have a good time.
8: Thanks, y'all. Bye. Have a good day.
3: Bye. There you go. You ever get embarrassed like that?
2: Yeah, I'm not a fan of it, but they've got me off guard a couple times.
3: They?
2: Yeah, whoever I was with at the time.
3: Has anybody ever done it and it really wasn't your birthday?

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0: Cloudy skies with a chance of rain today. Temperatures near 69. Overnight cloudy, chance of rain. Overnight lows around 60. Tomorrow, slight chance of rain, cloudy. Temperatures near 68. Friday, sunshine returns. High near 71.
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2: 751's Lundy Friends Radio Show. Sean in studio with us this morning. You know anybody that owns an EV?
3: I do.
2: Do they like them?
3: Friends, I have. They absolutely love them.
2: Would not go back?
3: Nope.
2: Once you're EV-er, you stay there, right?
3: That's what I hear.
2: Yeah. What about these hybrid vehicles? Is that what they call the, you know, they have both a motor and the EV motor?
3: Yeah. So, I've known some folks have those, no issues.
2: Yeah. Well, there's this British study out. This may surprise you, maybe not. Over 47 million road tests found that high-mileage electric cars, that's what we're talking about with the EVs, are more reliable than gas models the same age. Researchers looked at the cars with 90,000 to 120,000 miles and found that electric vehicles, boogie, woogie, woogie, are 25% less likely to fail road test and than the traditional gas-powered cars. And there's a reason for that. Do you know what it is?
3: Why is that?
2: It's because in the EVs, they usually have only 20 to 30 moving parts inside the engine block. Compared to gas cars, which has as much as what? Take a wild guess.
3: In the engine itself?
2: Yeah.
3: Or, I don't know, it's well in the hundreds.
2: Thousands. Yeah. I was shocked when I read this thing. 2,000 moving parts in a traditional gas-powered motor.
3: Wow.
2: So, 2,000 parts. Can you imagine being the dude that works on these things? I'm going to tell you something. If you if you're looking for a profession where you can have a lifelong, I don't care about the computers and stuff that they put on these vehicles. They still have to have mechanics work on these motors. And there's always going to be an opportunity for you there if you're, you know, looking for a profession, you know, a mechanic working on vehicle motors.
3: Yep.
2: I remember the day when you had guys working what they called shade tree mechanics. Yeah. They even had dudes that rode around mobile mechanics.
3: Mm-hmm.
2: I had a friend that had a business that did that. You can't do that today.
3: Right.
2: Well, you can, but I mean, if you do simple repairs and stuff like that. But I mean, it used to be when you go buy a brand new truck or a car or something like that, pop the engine. I want to see the motor.
3: Yeah.
2: Yeah. You do that today. What are you going to see?
3: A bunch of plastic covers.
2: You don't know what you see, quite honestly.
3: Right.
2: So, yeah. Turn it on. Let me hear it. What are you going to hear? Anyway. But it's interesting to me. Now, I know people that own EVs just like you. They love them.
3: Uh-huh.
2: Love them. Absolutely love them. Used to be a lady that worked here down the hall where you work.
3: Mm-hmm.
2: And she had an EV. And she wouldn't go back to a gas-powered vehicle if her life depended on it. Now, I will say this, a traveling salesman that I knew used one of those hybrid type of vehicles, and he got it, and he said, I like it, but I'm going to get rid of it. I said, why? He says, because it, you know how much it costs to replace that battery on that thing?
3: That's ridiculous.
2: And this was years ago, of course, when they first came out, and I said, well, how long is the battery supposed to last? He said, maybe 70, 80,000 miles. How much is it going to cost? About $20,000. I said, oh, my. So,
3: whoa.
2: But I understand now that they last a whole lot longer than that. So,
3: I think so.
2: I think with these new, what do you call them? These LiPo4 batteries.
3: Mm-hmm.
2: Is that what they're called? They're lithium batteries.
3: Yep.
2: But it's different. It's a different lithium battery than the original batteries.
3: Yeah, a little safer, dude.
2: Yeah. And they don't have the fire risk that the original lithium batteries had. Because if your car caught on fire, you ain't putting it out.
3: Right.
2: I mean, you know, the fire department can come there and spray it whatever they want to, but it's not going to go out. And they used to have cars erupt in junkyards.
3: Mm-hmm.
2: You know, hey, there's a car out there on fire. It was battery, of course. So anyway, it brings me to this point right here. Fast cars and freedom. Now, if you've never driven an EV,
3: I have.
2: It's different, isn't it?
3: It's fast.
2: Did it get away from you?
3: No, but it got my attention.
2: It did.
3: Yeah, for sure.
2: It accelerates fast.
3: They did. Yep.
2: Did you know that train engines are also EVs?
3: I did not.
2: Yeah.
3: Wow.
2: Those wheels are turned by electric motors.
3: Ah.
2: Yeah, it's a big battery.

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1: Hey, it's 8 o'clock on The Big Dog, and we're going to talk about a brand new woman under construction. Her name is Mandy. She's about a week old now, and she is the daughter of Chuck Williamson, the king of real estate in Eastern North Carolina. How's Maggie this morning there, Chuck?
2: Maggie is doing great. Thank you for asking, and she is beautiful and healthy and sleeping good. Lord have mercy, she only woke up one time last night.
1: Yeah.
2: And the night before, it was about the same, and we are blessed, let me tell you.
1: Well, hopefully you're blessed where you don't have to get up in the middle of the night.
2: Well, you know, my wife and I are on that together. You know, we're a team. So
1: okay.
2: Yeah, and I tell you what, man, I am thrilled to death over this baby girl. It's breathed some new energy and life into me, and, man, I'm ready to sell houses and provide and do all the things. So, man, I am fired up.
1: Yeah. Now, your twins, they're, what, 10 years old or something like that?
2: They're 10, and they're fighting over this baby here. They want to feed her, change her. They're wanting to do everything.
1: So
2: we're letting them have at it.
1: Yeah, but wait till they get to be like 15 or 16 years old, and then you've got automatic babysitters.
2: That's right.
1: Yeah.
2: That's right. That's exactly right. You know, talking about real estate, I met with a lady yesterday, and she said, you know, I called you, and she started singing my phone number.
1: Did she?
2: Hell yeah. She had memorized it. This lady was 90 years old.
1: Really?
2: Okay. And I said, I tell you what, daggone, if you weren't doing good now.
1: Now, did she call you to buy some real estate or sell some real estate, or she just wanted to talk to you about your telephone number?
2: No, we were talking real estate, but such a nice lady, loyal listener to the Big Dog, and I think she was probably in her early 80s, maybe late 70s, but I exaggerated. If she's listening, I don't want her to be offended.
1: Yeah.
2: I'm telling you one thing, she was doing good, and I enjoyed meeting with her, a loyal Big Dog listener. And you know, it reminded me though that for the folks out there to listen every week and hear my phone number, you know, don't just memorize it, call me, you know, let me help you, let me answer questions for you. You know, a lot of people just have questions, they don't know how the process works, or they might not know, you know, how the steps to go about, maybe now or even in the future. It might be an immediate need, or it might be something you're just considering. And if it's just a consideration, give me a call. I'll answer questions. I'll help. I'll stop by if you need me to, look around. I mean, whatever you need, I'm here. And I'm happy to, whatever I can do to help ease your mind, help you come up with a plan, those kinds of things. I mean, I'm glad to do it. And I'm very thankful for Big Dog and the listeners that reach out to me. And I tell you, I get people all the time that mention that they hear us on the radio, and I think it's really neat, and I'm really thrilled about it. And anyway, y'all be praying for my family and my baby girl Maggie, and we're having a good time with that little girl, and what a blessing. Children are a blessing.
1: They are. They are. Yeah. They are indeed. Yeah. I guess next one you got to put on the list, you got to have a baby, like a little clone, you know.
2: Yeah, I tell you. we'll see about that, you know.
1: Yeah, but you know, sometimes, you know, you have families that have all girls, and then you got families that have all boys. We had all boys in our family. You had all boys too, Sean, right?
3: That's right.
1: Yeah. And Chuck's got all girls. But the thing
2: is, I got all girls, and I love it.
1: Yeah, yeah. And, you know, as they get older and you get older, you're going to really appreciate them, you know, being around, because they love to take care of the daddy.
2: Oh, that's exactly right, and that's a good thing for sure.
1: Yeah, and the other thing is, you gotta, you know, let some other man enter their lives as they get married. So
2: we're praying for their future husbands right now.
1: I hear you, brother, and you should.
2: Yeah, absolutely.
1: All right. Anyway, if anybody wants to talk real estate, just give you a call at 205-6146. Call Chuck. Call Chuck. 205-6146. Call Chuck today. Hey, now you can go.
2: He's a man.
1: Yeah.
2: Chuck, he's a man.
1: It's always a good opportunity to talk to you, sir. Is fall a good time for you and your business?
2: Absolutely. I think I mentioned a week or so ago that fall and fourth quarter and the holidays are super busy and have always been for me, and it's really a great time to have a house on the market too if you're thinking about selling, because sellers have less competition. Most people are thinking, I'm pulling my house, I'm not going to list until spring, or I'm going to pull it from the market. That's a mistake, because you've got less competition, which drives demand, which drives prices. So it's actually a really good time, and I've got the facts and the stats behind that. So if you're out there, let me know. I'd love to help.
1: Very good. Chuck Waveson, King of Real Estate in North Carolina. Thank you, sir.
2: Yes, sir. Thank you.
1: Bye. There's Chuck Williamson, the King of Real Estate in Eastern North Carolina. How about some Megan Maroney?
3: All right.
1: And some, who is that? Kenny Chesney.
3: Oh, yeah, this is a good one.
1: You like this one, do you?
3: Yeah, it's pretty good.
1: All right, here we go. Add me from there.
3: Right here on the Big Dog.

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2: 10 after 8, Lundy Friends Radio Show with Sean in the studio. A couple of things on our odd news feed this morning. First headline, Graveyard Beer Tour. That caught my eye.
3: Graveyard Beer.
2: Yep, Graveyard Beer Tour. Unique okay. walking tour in Philadelphia involves visiting grave sites at the historic Christ Church burial ground while drinking local craft beer. The Brewing History event, which runs from October 2nd through October the 4th, has, guests sipping beer samples paired with stories of 18th century tavern culture and, of course, early American politics. Notable figures buried at this site include Benjamin Franklin and a famous local tavern keeper. Not a bad way to get into the holiday spirit. That'd be Halloween holiday. So, I don't know about that. I don't drink beer, but first of all, would you want to go to a graveyard at night?
3: Nah.
2: I have once. It was on a date. I took a girl on a date to the graveyard.
3: Okay.
2: True story.
3: Really?
2: Yeah.
3: Yeah, okay.
2: Different.
3: I bet.
2: You'll see here, the other headline, spine headphones. Researchers have found a way to eavesdrop on headphones, phones and other little gadgets up to 100 feet away from even thick walls and stuff. Scientists blast the invisible radio signals at devices. You know, you've got on these little wireless earbuds and stuff. Mm-hmm. Anyway, the signals bounce off an internal wiring and amplifiers. And because the hack targets physical wires instead of software or digital data. See, I don't understand this. Should have read this thing before I started reading it. Anyway, usual security stuff like password protection and encryptions don't defend against this type of spying. See, what I was thinking was, say, for example, if you know how people have conversations with the earbuds, you see them walking around and stuff like that, because other folks can get that radio signal into their devices. You know, like, say, for example, the iPhone.
3: Mm-hmm.
2: Now, if you communicate with a earbud and you're having a phone conversation with somebody and somebody's near you and they also have same type of receiver, they can listen to your conversations. You see what I'm saying?
3: I don't know. I didn't know that was possible with Bluetooth.
2: Well, I don't know. Like I said, I should have read this thing before I started reading it to make sure I got this thing right. Because of the internal wiring and amplifiers in the devices that you have. Because there has to be amplifiers in the earbuds itself.
3: Sort, yeah.
2: I mean, something has to make the sound come through your earbuds and also the audio out of your earbuds.
3: Right.
2: Yeah. This is like wireless mics and stuff like that.
3: Oh, yeah.
2: You know, we use a wireless mic system at our church. And I guess I'm kind of responsible for making sure everything works the way it's supposed to. And I keep telling these people that wear these wireless mics, put it near your heart.
3: Yep.
2: That's where it's going to pick up, you know, regardless of where you turn your head left or right, you know, and that type of thing. But for some reason, they want to put it up here near their collar and all this stuff. No, don't do that. It's got to be center, heart, baby. Anyway. But you can pick up those signals on little radio, FM radios.
3: That's right.
2: You can find the right frequency and everything. Interesting stuff right there. You got to hit the road. You got to go to work.
3: Yeah, I've got a lot to do today. So
2: yeah, I'm kind of questioning what kind of work you're doing today because you got on your Bass Pro Shops hat. Are you sure you're going to work?
3: Yeah, I am. I'm in my office all day. I've just got a bunch of stuff to do. So
2: is your office on a boat?
3: No, I can see my boat from my office.
2: Are you going to go out there and sit in the boat?
3: You never know. I may. If I get really stressed out, I'll just go.
2: Do you ever do that? Just go out there and sit in the boat?
3: Well, you know, it's been about a week ago, I was going to clean my boat. That was the plan. Got everything out, climbed on the boat, turned the radio on, sat down. I don't know, just kind of relaxed. Had music going on the boat, and I was just chilling.
2: Yeah. And the thing is, you know, when you're just sitting in the driveway listening to the radio in your boat, you don't have to worry about that sea sickness type of thing. Or, you know, boats will wear you out.
3: They will.
2: Yeah. So.
3: And it didn't cost me a dime in gas.
2: That's right. That's another thing. I don't know what size engine you got on your boat, but is it a gas drinker?
3: It's not too bad, but okay. You know, you're over $5 a gallon on non-ethanol fuel right now.
2: Yeah. Aren't you thankful you don't have a diesel?
3: Yes.
2: What is that, almost $8?
3: $6.29, I think, yeah. Is what I saw.
2: It's unbelievable.
3: Yeah. It is.
2: Oh, by the way, speaking of fuel, if you're wondering why fuel prices are so high, I saw this report the other day, you know, especially diesel. It's not because of the war in Iraq that's causing this. It's because of the war between Russia and Ukraine. Yep. Because Ukraine bombed one of Russia's big fuel distilleries or whatever you call those things.
3: Mm-hmm.
2: And, you know, and it causes the price, the worldwide price of gasoline and diesel to go up, because that's a worldwide, you know, commodity. And so if it affects, you know, people in Europe, it affects us too at the same time, even though we're producing a bunch of oil in this country. A lot of the oil that we produce in this country, we don't use domestically. Did you know that?
3: I did know that.
2: Yeah. So, but anyway, that's the reason that the price of fuel is so high. But I will say this, it's a whole lot different. It's a whole lot less than it was when, you know, who was president.
3: Right.
2: So, and people have short memories when it comes to that kind of stuff. Anyhow, this will correct itself. It just takes a little time. Be patient.
3: This too shall pass.
2: This too shall pass. And be sure, when you go to vote, don't do it, you know, emotionally.
3: Right.
2: You know, make sure you know what you're doing. And that's all I'm going to say about politics this morning.
3: Yeah.
2: How about Ella Langley?
3: Sounds like a plan.
2: It is a plan.
3: Yeah. Loving I'll see you it. In the morning.
2: Yeah. Have a great day, sir.
3: Oh, you did the same.
2: Enjoy your fishing.

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0: Goodbye, shoes. Big Dog, Good Girl, Carrie Underwood, Big Dog, 98.5 and Say 24. Ron, Eric, Lindy right here. Feeling good outside this morning. To me, it's feeling good. It's a little foggy and misty outside this morning, so be careful on the roadways. Right now, it's 63 at the Rocky Mount Wilson Airport. Got the complete forecast straight ahead right here. Big Dog, stick around.
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6: Cloudy skies with a chance of rain today. Temperatures near 69. Overnight cloudy, chance of rain. Overnight lows around 60. Tomorrow, slight chance of rain, cloudy. Temperatures near 68. Friday, sunshine returns. High near 71.
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my exes would agree. Lauren Elena, Chase Matthew, Big Dog, 98.5, 833. Ron Ayer Clundy right here on this Hump Day Wednesday. 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He's in an important meeting with someone right now, so he's asked me to step in and take care of business for him, and I'm more than happy to do that. I can't do it as well as he does, but I'll do my very best. 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They understand that families work hard to provide for their loved ones, you know, buying a home, maybe creating a certain lifestyle, and they're passionate about helping you protect what you've built and what's important to you. 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I mean, really, insurance. 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They got a location in Wilson, of course, and also down at Emerald Isle. 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Anyway, the number is 252-210-8393. I'm sorry, I had that reversed. It's 9383. That's, write this down. Yeah. Ready? I'll do it slower this time. 252-210-9383. 210-9383. 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Fine folks over there in Wilson taking care of everything when it comes to insurance. 8:35 now on the Big Dog.

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0: Morgan Wallen. Been by now, Big Dog 98.5, 842. Got a question for you. What's the worst thing you can do to a nice, big, thick, juicy steak? Let me think about that for a second. Because I'm thinking about having steak for dinner tonight, grilled steak, you know, because it is the first full day of fall. Fall, of course, arrived yesterday, but today's the first full day. But what better way to celebrate than a steak dinner tonight with a baked potato? So what's the worst thing you can do to a steak? I started thinking about this, and it's some people may disagree with me on this. It would be ketchup. See, I know a couple of people, it comes to mind, you know, they use ketchup on their steak. You know, they don't use steak sauce. I want some ketchup. That sounds, well, to me, just like, well, that's what a kid would do.
1: Can I have some ketchup for my steak?
0: First of all, I don't give your kids steak. Give them hamburger steak. So anyway, ketchup on a steak. Let's see here. I got a bunch of comments about people putting strange things on steaks. Some people like, they like to put eggs on their steak. I've seen people putting fried egg on their hamburger, but eggs? No, I don't think so. How would you do that anyway? Runny egg or, you know, sunny side up? Or maybe scrambled eggs? I don't know. Let's see, what else can you put on a steak other than, you know, personally, I just like salt and pepper and maybe a little bit of that butter, garlic butter. That's pretty good on a steak, I think.

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Yeah, baby. 8:45, this is Toby. I want to talk about me, the oh my. Yeah. Christmas Day.

talk about your dreams and we talk about your schemes, your high school team and your moisturizer cream. We talk about your Nana up in Muncie, Indiana. We talk about your grandma down in Alabama.

0: Want to talk about me? Yeah, my favorite subject, me, Big Dog, 98.5. It's 847. Ron, Eric Lundy right here on this hump day Wednesday. It's officially fall. Means it's time to cozy up with your favorite fall scent. Talking about candles right here. They call it, in the home, candlescaping. It's the art of using candles to create a warm atmosphere with a combination of fragrance, coarse lighting, visual style. Nothing finer in Carolina on a crisp fall night. Lights turned down low with, you got your little candle over there glowing in the dark. Or, not completely dark, but anyway. And got the little scent, like a pumpkin spice or something like that. So, you can also get these candle arrangements, different sizes and placements to create this warm, inviting feel. It's called candlescaping. Experts recommend starting out with fragrances in the same family, such as woody or maybe some food-inspired.
1: Bacon.
0: Maybe some seasonal scents.
1: Pumpkin spice.
0: Or maybe, the smell of Christmas trees or something like pine, I guess that's what I'm trying to say. Make you feel fall. Yeah. Candlescaping. The only thing is, make sure you blow it out before you go to bed. Yeah, I don't want to burn the house down. So, there you go. There's a safe way to do it. 8:49, guess what I got? Long music sweep on the way, and George Strait will kick it off right here on the Big Dog. On the Big Dog, so stick around.
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5: Cloudy skies with a chance of rain today. Temperatures near 69. Overnight cloudy, chance of rain. Overnight lows around 60. Tomorrow, slight chance of rain, cloudy. Temperatures near 68. Friday, sunshine returns, high near 71.
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Darling, I've wasted a lot of years not seeing the real you. But tonight your beauty is shining through. And I never took the time to let you know. 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

It's easy. Big Dog, 98.5, looking good in love. George Strait, it's a long music sweep, and we're just getting it cranked up. How about some Aston Leyland and The Verdict, our very own Ashlyn? You can hear her afternoons here on The Big Dog. This is called Going, Going, Gone on The Big Dog.

From the Cox Auto Salvage and Metal Recycling Studio, here for you since 1962. 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

Song Music Suite. We're right in the middle of it. Eric Church in Talladega. By the way, you got your tickets yet for next May with Eric Church and Kenny Chesney? What you waiting for? Yeah. Christmas?

0: Get out your dancing shoes from Boot Scootin' Boogie to Fancy Like.
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0: Wrapping up another long music sweep. Gavin Aycock right there. Last one to know. Ron Eric Lundy right here. It's Wednesday Hump Day, and it's also National Great American Pie Pie Day. Yeah, it is fall, which means it's time for some savory pie. That would be a chicken pie pie or maybe a beef pie pie. Yeah, I'll take the chicken.
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3: Cloudy skies with a chance of rain today. Temperatures near 69. Overnight cloudy, chance of rain. Overnight lows around 60. Tomorrow, slight chance of rain, cloudy. Temperatures near 68 Friday. Sunshine returns, high near 71.
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0: Big Dog 98.5. What is it? 65 right now, Big Dog Country. It feels good this morning. Of course, the forecast, you know, it's a typical fall forecast, and I got it straight ahead right here. Big Dog, stick around.
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0: Cloudy skies with a chance of rain today. Temperatures near 69. Overnight cloudy, chance of rain. Overnight lows around 60. Tomorrow, slight chance of rain, cloudy. Temperatures near 68. Friday, sunshine returns. High near 71.
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0: Your place, Ashley Cook, Big Dog 98.5. It's a long music sweep, and we're just getting it kicked off. Yeah, Horseback, Cody Johnson, Big Dog.
1: He's a ranch hand in a pinch, man. Hotter than the red on the cattle brand. Cause she's a gold digger with a quick trigger. A cast iron skillet swinging lid flipper. Now he's a double wide on the county line.

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Now he's a buckskin, 15 hands, five-time team road champion,

Oh, yeah, yeah. Billy Currington, Big Dog 98.5. Lena's here, going to take care of you for the rest of your work day on this first full day of fall. 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

98.5, the big dog is Kelsey Ballerini, and we're starting off lunch with Lena. Good morning to you on this Wednesday. I hope you and yours are having a good day. Let's continue the music with Zach Top now in South Obscenity on the big dog.

Andy and Friends Morning Show, Lunch with Lena, Afternoons with Ashton, and all of your favorite country music. 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

0: The Big Dog 98.5, Megan Maroney, and we are inside Lunch with Lena on this Wednesday. It's the 23rd of September as time is moving along. And we'll continue the music for you in just a few. Also tell you what is on the National Day calendar, your midday motivation, and more on The Big Dog.
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6: Cloudy skies with a chance of rain today. Temperatures near 69. Overnight cloudy, chance of rain. Overnight lows around 60. Tomorrow, slight chance of rain, cloudy. Temperatures near 68. Friday, sunshine returns, high near 71.
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0: 98.5, The Big Dog, the best of the 90s, 2K, and today with music from Luke Combs at Time. That one is called Be By You. And I'm Lena. Good morning to you on this Wednesday again. We have been having some wet weather out there, so be safe when you're out and about, depending on what area you'll be in. We'll continue the music for you in a moment on The Big Dog.
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4: Cloudy skies with a chance of rain today. Temperatures near 69. Overnight cloudy, chance of rain. Overnight lows around 60. Tomorrow, slight chance of rain, cloudy. Temperatures near 68. Friday, sunshine returns. High near 71.
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0: This is Mason Lee and the team at Family First Insurance, and we're putting on the dog.
1: Old man Wrigley lived in that white house down the street where I grew up. Mama used to send me over with things. We struck a friendship up. Spent a few long summers out on his old porch swing. Said he was in the war, went in the Navy, lost his wife, lost his baby. Broke down and asked him one time, how you keep from going crazy? He said, I'll see my wife and son in just a little while. I asked him what he meant.

few years later, I was off at college, talking to Mom on the phone one night, getting all caught up on the gossip, the ins and outs of the small town life. She said, "Oh, by the way, son, old man Wrigley's died." Later on that night, I laid there thinking back. Thought about a couple long lost summers. I didn't know whether to cry or laugh. There was ever anybody

3,000 confirmed cases of measles this year as outbreaks continue across the country, according to the Centers for Disease Control and Prevention. Cases have been reported at 47 jurisdictions, with 39 new outbreaks identified this year. About 95% of confirmed cases are associated with outbreaks, and Pennsylvania has been hit hard, reporting 792 cases across 39 counties as of September 21st. That includes hospitalizations in Lancaster County. They are remaining in the center of the state's outbreak. They also say that two doses of the measles, mumps, and rubella vaccine are about 97% effective in preventing measles, according to health officials. That's an update on that story on the Big Dog.

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1: I knew I'd see her around. I'd be at some party. She'd show up and I'd be walking out. 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

They were keeping it low key. 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And it's hitting a little too close to home. She's so far gone, but she didn't go far. She was

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Starting off another hour of Lunch with Lena. Good morning. Listen for music on the way from George Strait, Lady Wilson. Here's Old Dominion and Making Good Time.

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That's why we always play you the best of the 90s, 2K, and today on 98.5, The Big Dog.

0: 98.5, the Big Dog, Lainey Wilson with Miranda Lambert. That one is called Good Horses. And what's on the national calendar for today coming up on the Big
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4: Cloudy skies with a chance of rain today. Temperatures near 69. Overnight cloudy, chance of rain. Overnight lows around 60. Tomorrow, slight chance of rain, cloudy. Temperatures near 68 Friday. Sunshine returns, high near 71.
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0: 98.5, the big dog, Zach John King. That one is Get to Drinking. What's on the national calendar for today? It's National Snack Stick Day, as in things like Slim Jims. Also, it's National Great American Pot Pie Day. I make a good one from scratch, if I might say. It is Restless Leg Awareness Day and Teal Talk Day. Teal Talk is awareness about ovarian cancer that so many women are diagnosed with each year around the world. We'll continue the music for you in a moment on the Big Dog.
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0: Cloudy skies with a chance of rain today. Temperatures near 69. Overnight cloudy, chance of rain. Overnight lows around 60. Tomorrow, slight chance of rain, cloudy. Temperatures near 68. Friday, sunshine returns, high near 71.
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98.5, The Big Dog, music from Preston Cooper. 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

98.5, the Big Dog, the best of the 90s, 2K in today. That's Darius Rucker with Homegrown Honey here on Lunch with Lena Now. 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

98.5, The Big Dog, the 92K, and today with music from Joe Diffie, that's John Deere Green, starting off another hour of Lunch with Lena, and a good afternoon to you now. Be safe if you're out there and about, taking a lunch break or running some errands. Let's continue with Montgomery Gentry, Sam Barber, and here's Riley Green on The Big Dog.

0: 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From Boot Scootin' Boogie to Fancy Like.
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0: 98.5, The Big Dot, that's Indigo. It's from Sam Barber featuring Avery Anna. And this hour is being sponsored by Penny's Kitchen inside select EP Mart locations where they have lunch combos from $4 to $6. They have a new location also on Highway 97 and Halifax Road. Here is music coming up. 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
1: Cloudy skies with a chance of rain today. Temperatures near 69. Overnight cloudy, chance of rain. Overnight lows around 60. Tomorrow, slight chance of rain, cloudy. Temperatures near 68. Friday, sunshine returns, high near 71.
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7: Cloudy skies with a chance of rain today. Temperatures near 69. Overnight cloudy, chance of rain. Overnight lows around 60. Tomorrow, slight chance of rain, cloudy. Temperatures near 68. Friday, sunshine returns, high near 71.
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98.5, the Big Dog, that's Jackson Dean. It's called Fearless, starting off another hour of Lunch with Lena. Listen for more from Kenny Chesney. He'll be in North Carolina in May of next year. And Dylan Marlowe, here is Megan Maroney on the Big Dog.

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6: Cloudy skies with a chance of rain today. Temperatures near 69. Overnight cloudy, chance of rain. Overnight lows around 60. Tomorrow, slight chance of rain, cloudy. Temperatures near 68. Friday, sunshine returns. High near 71.
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That one is called Fireworks. 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
2: Cloudy skies with a chance of rain today. Temperatures near 69. Overnight cloudy, chance of rain. Overnight lows around 60. Tomorrow, slight chance of rain, cloudy. Temperatures near 68. Friday, sunshine returns. High near 71.
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98.5, the big dog Garth Brooks, that when his papa loved mama. Well, women who are single by choice, what made you stop dating or give up on dating? Ask Reddit had the question. Some responses, give you a couple of those. One says, I would still love to find my person, but unless I meet another child-free person who is intentionally dating with marriage as the outcome, I'm simply not interested. Another one says, I don't like who I am as a person when I am in a romantic relationship. Another said, my ex-husband, that was enough for a lifetime. And one more says, got disappointed way too many times. It's no longer worth the effort. I know some friends with those same sentiments. We'll continue the music for you in a moment on The Big Dog.

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98.5, the big dog, Chris Jensen. That one is called Fix a Drink. And I'm Lena. Good afternoon to you on this hump day Wednesday. Listen for music coming up from Tim McGraw, Jelly Roll later in the hour. Here's Gavin Adcock and Never Call Again.

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0: 98.5, The Big Dog. It's music from Jelly Roll. That one is called Liar. Hey, if you're not following The Big Dog on Facebook, you should be, especially if you have a Facebook page. 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
4: Cloudy skies with a chance of rain today. Temperatures near 69. Overnight cloudy, chance of rain. Overnight lows around 60. Tomorrow, slight chance of rain, cloudy. Temperatures near 68. Friday, sunshine returns, high near 71.
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5: Cloudy skies with a chance of rain today. Temperatures near 69. Overnight cloudy, chance of rain. Overnight lows around 60. Tomorrow, slight chance of rain, cloudy. Temperatures near 68. Friday, sunshine returns. High near 71.
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He took his lucky fence pliers and a mag light. He cut the fence out. He snuck on in. One whistle in the wind and that buckskin. He came running right up. He had the saddle all ready, so he saddled up. Rode off like a bat out of hell, and

98.5, The Big Dog. Well, thank you so much for being with me today. I'm Lena, and that about wraps it up for today on Lunch with Lena, the midday. Coming up next, Afternoons with Ashton is your host from 3 until 7 o'clock. Have a good rest of the day, and you're listening to 98.5, The Big Dog. Alan Jackson on the way.

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1: Welcome back to Afternoons with Ashton. So today we're going to kick off the show a little bit differently. We're going to dedicate this first song to Big Boy. So Big Boy passed away and his funeral and tribute is happening this afternoon at the truck stop Big Boys off of I-95 in Kinley. And his community reached out to me and they wanted to kick off the show by dedicating this song to him because they said that Big Boy was such a good and humble man and everybody who knew him loved him. So this one is for you, Big Boy, from your community with so much love. This is Vince Gill. Go rest high on that.

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0: 98.5 The Big Dog, that was Mackenzie Carpenter, Sound of a Heartbreak. Well, today is September 23rd, and I gotta say, sometimes I wonder where they get these national days from, because it is National Checkers Day and Dogs in Politics Day today. It is also National Snack Stick Day and National Great American Pot Pie Day. It is also Dad Joke Wednesday coming up later in the show today, so stick around for that if you dare. But you know what I always tell you here on Afternoons with Ashton? No matter what day you choose to celebrate today, just make sure you keep it right here on 98.5 The Big Dog.
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1: 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I know why you're singing that. It's time for the Classic Country Jubilee, live at the Grand Ole Rudy Theater in Selma, North Carolina.
0: It sure is, Miss Boot. 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
1: You know I have, but I can't do it without people like y'all. Y'all are very talented.
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3: Overnight cloudy, chance of rain, overnight lows around 60. Tomorrow, slight chance of rain, cloudy, temperatures near 68. Friday, sunshine returns, high near 71.
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0: Parker McCollum on the Big Dog, Killing Me. Well, if you have not seen it yet on the Big Dog Facebook page, we are going to be starting a new segment here on Afternoons with Ashton starting in October. We're going to do Made Here Monday. So what that is, from 5:30 to 6 o'clock, we're going to do Made Here Monday, and that means local country musicians. If you are listening, if you've got music that you think deserves to be on the radio, that is going to be the time that I'm going to start spotlighting local country artists. So Made Here Monday is going to start in October, and if you want to submit a song, all you got to do is send it to madeheremonday985@gmail.com. 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Keep it right here on Afternoons with Ashton on 98.5 The Big Dog. 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
3: Overnight cloudy, chance of rain, overnight lows around 60. Tomorrow, slight chance of rain, cloudy, temperatures near 68. Friday, sunshine returns, high near 71.
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Another one from Brad Paisley on the Big Dog. That was Truck Still Works. Well, we've got a couple of celebrity birthdays today. So today is September 23rd, and it is none other than the boss, Bruce Springsteen's birthday today. He turned 77 years old today. Now, we've also got a couple of birthdays of celebrities who have already passed. So Ray Charles, it is his birthday today. He passed away on June 10th, 2004. And it is also Mickey Rooney's birthday today, and he passed away April 6, 2014. So happy birthday to all of those celebrities and to anyone celebrating birthday today in Big Dog Country. Coming up now on the Big Dog, here's Kevin Powers and Shaboozy. Move on.

the best of the 90s 2K and today, 98.5 The Big Dog, that was Carrie Underwood, Before He Cheats. Now let's keep that country music rolling here on The Big Dog with some Toby Keith, Should Have Been a Cowboy.

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1: That was Casey Musgraves bringing us into the second hour of the show today with Rainbow. Now, coming up in this hour, we got some Faith Hill for you, some Jackson Dean. We'll be hearing from Riley Green and Lady A, and of course, we've got that Nearly Impossible quiz question coming up. But for right now, let's kick off this hour with some Graylin James, Water at a Wedding.

and Friends Morning Show, Lunch with Lena, Afternoons with Ashton, and all of your favorite country music. 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

0: 98.5 The Big Dog, that was Heavens to Betsy by Jackson Dean. Well, Riley Green recently mentioned that his pup Carl isn't going to go out on the road with him like he used to. Now, that's partly due to the fact that the corgi has a job in Alabama that he can't always get time off from. Riley told Country Weekly that Carl is his farm CEO, but he isn't the only animal with a job on the property. Here's what he had to say about it.
1: CEO of the farm is definitely going to be this guy right here. He's in charge of everything. Been around the longest. He knows all the animals and where they're supposed to be at. Security, maybe Jazz, my yellow lab. She barks if anybody shows up. I don't know that she would be able to do anything. She certainly knows what's going on. She's in the know. HR on the farm, Holly. That's the biggest muscular horse that I have. So she kind of runs the animal pen in there. She keeps all those animals straight when Carl's not chasing them around. Head of entertainment is probably the goats. They're all head of entertainment. There's about 15 of them. They're climbing on stuff. They'll be on top of the barn when we go up there. They're fighting and ramming each other and very entertaining for everybody that comes in. Troublemaker are the pigs. Pigs constantly are escaping, tearing things up, and just absolute mayhem. Mayhem.
0: Now, Carl's girlfriend has an undefined role on the property, but she's good at it, whatever it is. And Riley said that she gets the Employee of the Month award. For Riley Green and all your favorite country artists, keep it right here on 98.5 The Big Dog.
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1: Overnight cloudy, chance of rain, overnight lows around 60. Tomorrow, slight chance of rain, cloudy, temperatures near 68. Friday, sunshine returns, high near 71.
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I can kill a deer or a buffalo with just my arrow and my hickory bow. From 100 yards, don't you know, wow, I do it all the time. They all gather around my teepee late at night trying to catch a peek at me, and nothing but my buffalo briefs. I got them standing in line, 'cause I'm an Indian outlaw, half Cherokee and Choctaw. My baby, she's a Chippewa.

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0: Luke Bryan on the Big Dog Country, and she knows it. Well, the calendar may say that it's autumn, but the thermometer in Nashville still says that it's summer. And that's a little disappointing for Lady A's Hillary Scott. She isn't wishing summer away yet, but she's unpacking sweaters and getting the firewood stacked. Here's what she had to say about it.
1: I absolutely love when the air starts to get a little chilly and you get to bundle up in your fun fall clothes. And I think, you know, there's something so nice about summertime, but there's something so cozy and wonderful about being able to turn on the fireplace and cuddle up by the fire.
0: I gotta say, I had a big old dose of serotonin this morning when I walked outside and felt that cool air. Ooh, I have been waiting a long time for that. For Lady A and all your favorite country artists, keep it right here on 98.5 The Big Dog.
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9: Overnight cloudy, chance of rain, overnight lows around 60. Tomorrow, slight chance of rain, cloudy, temperatures near 68. Friday, sunshine returns, high near 71.
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That was Chase Beckham on The Big Dog with Everything I Need. Now let's jump into another nearly impossible quiz question today. The question today was, half of the pet owners say that they'd rather do this with their pet than with another person. Once again, half of pet owners say they'd rather do this with their pet than with another person. So think about what you think that is. I'll give you the answer in the next break. But for right now, The Big Dog, here's Coe Wetzel and Ella Langley, Jaded.

Here for the Party by Gretchen Wilson. Now let's jump back into our Nearly Impossible quiz question for today. The question today was, half of the pet owners say that they'd rather do this with their pet than with another person. So what do you think it is? The answer? Travel. Now, you know, depending on how you travel, that could be easier or harder to do. Because, you know, if you're getting on an airplane, it might be a little bit more difficult. But if you're driving in the car, yeah, forget the people, take the dog. Coming up next at the top of the hour, it is going to be that time again for your Way Back Wednesday Hot 5 at 5. But for right now, on the Big Dog, here's Reba McEntire. Why haven't I heard from you?

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2: 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So for today's Way Back Wednesday Hot 5 at 5, we are jumping back to the year 2005. So to kick off the charts in your number 5 spot on this day in 2005, this is Brooks and Dunn, Play Something Country.

number four spot on today's Way Back Wednesday Hot 5 at 5 and the number four spot on the country charts on this day in 2005. That was Brad Paisley, Alcohol. Now, what do you think was hitting that number three spot on the charts on this day in 2005? Well, if you said Toby Keith, As Good As I Once Was, you are correct.

landing in that number three spot on today's Way Back Wednesday Hot 5 at 5 and the number three spot on the country charts on this day in 2005. That was As Good As I Once Was by Toby Keith. And now it's time to find out what that number two spot was. It was Montgomery Gentry, Something to Be Proud Of.

man, the things I heard. 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
1: That was Mama's dream.
0: But I was on my way to anywhere else when I turned 18. Cause when you got a fast car, you think you got everything.

save gas and them foreign jobs. 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

0: was your number one spot on today's Way Back Wednesday Hot 5 at 5, and the number one spot on the country charts on this day in 2005, Sarah Evans, A Real Fine Place to Start. And don't forget, Sarah Evans is coming to Weldon Mills Theater on October 3rd, and you're not going to want to miss that. 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And you know what day that is? The Throwback Thursday Hot 5 at 5, right here tomorrow at 5 o'clock, only on 98.5 The Big Dog.
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5: Overnight cloudy, chance of rain, overnight lows around 60. Tomorrow, slight chance of rain, cloudy, temperatures near 68. Friday, sunshine returns, high near 71.
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0: Lainey Wilson and John Mayer on the Big Dog Phone Keys Wallet. Well, like it, love it, hate it, or you just don't care, it is that time again for Dad Joke Wednesday. Now listen, you know what makes a dad joke. It's got to be cheesy, got to be punny, make you shake your head a little bit, but deep down you really love it. And if you don't, well, you only got to hear me tell it once a week. So without further ado, here is today's Dad Joke Wednesday. How much does a chimney cost? Nothing. It's on the house. Congratulations, you've made it through yet another Dad Joke Wednesday, and you don't have to hear me tell another one until next week. A very special thank you to our Dad Joke Wednesday sponsor, none other than my dad at More Paint and Wallpaper Company. 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
4: Overnight cloudy, chance of rain, overnight lows around 60. Tomorrow, slight chance of rain, cloudy, temperatures near 68. Friday, sunshine returns, high near 71.
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That was Old Dominion on the Big Dog with Coming Home. Well, it is that time again for Ashton's Pick of the Day, and today's pick was released on this day back in 1993 and gave this singer her first number one hit on the Billboard Hot Country Singles and Tracks chart. So here it is, today's pick. This is Faith Hill, Wild One.

best of the 90s 2K and today, 98.5 The Big Dog. That was Josh Turner, Would You Go With Me? Now let's keep that country music rolling here on The Big Dog with some George Strait, I Cross My Heart.

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1: Eric Church bringing us into the last hour of the show today with Like a Wrecking Ball. Now coming up in this last hour, we got some Lone Star for you, some Nate Smith. We've got This Day in Country Music and your True Country Quiz question. But let's go ahead and kick off this last hour with some Lauren Elena and Chase Matthew, All My Exes.

country music, and so do we. That's why we always play you the best of the 90s, 2K, and today on 98.5, The Big Dog.

0: 98.5 The Big Dog. That was Fix What You Didn't Break by Nate Smith. Well, it is officially that time again for This Day in Country Music. Today is September 23rd, and on this day in 2003, Johnny Cash released A Concert Behind Prison Walls, his 54th overall album and a live album recorded in the Tennessee prison 1976. The album featured Cash with his backing band, the Tennessee Three, but also features performances by Linda Ronstadt, Roy Clark, and Foster Brooks. The album was not released until that year. On this day in country music in 2007, Linda Ronstadt was inducted into the Arizona Music and Entertainment Hall of Fame, along with Stevie Nicks and Buck Owens. And finally, on this day in country music in 2014, Kenny Chesney released his 16th studio album, The Big Revival, which became his 10th country number one album. The album produced four singles, American Kids, Till It's Gone, Wild Child, and Save It for a Rainy Day, all of which reached number one on the U.S. Country Airplay chart. Well, that does wrap it up for This Day in Country Music for today, September 23rd. Come on back tomorrow to find out what happened September 24th.
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5: Overnight cloudy, chance of rain. Overnight lows around 60. Tomorrow, slight chance of rain, cloudy. Temperatures near 68. Friday, sunshine returns. High near 71.
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0: John Morgan on the Big Dog Kid myself. Well, back in 2015, Thomas Rhett took over AT&T Stadium in Arlington, Texas, to attempt to break a record playing a game to promote his album, Tangled Up. So in honor of that, today's True Country Quiz question, what game was Thomas Rhett playing to break a record? Was it Chutes and Ladders, Twister, Trivial Pursuit, or Mousetrap? If you said Twister, then you are correct. For Thomas Rhett and all your favorite country artists, keep it right here, locked in on 98.5 The Big Dog.
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8: Overnight cloudy, chance of rain, overnight lows around 60. Tomorrow, slight chance of rain, cloudy, temperatures near 68. Friday, sunshine returns, high near 71.
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the best of the 90s 2K and today, 98.5 The Big Dog. That was Chris Stapleton. Think I'm in love with you. Now let's flip it on around to some Ella Langley here on The Big Dog. This is Lovin' Life Again.

another one from Luke Bryan on the Big Dog, Drunk on You. And that does wrap it up here again today on Afternoons with Ashton. As always, thank you so much for tuning in and hanging out with me. It is always an absolute pleasure. I hope you enjoy the rest of your night. Please stay safe, take care, and I'll talk to you again tomorrow at 3 for Throwback Thursday, right here on Afternoons with Ashton on 98.5.

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Morgan Wallen with Don't We, kicking off tonight's Taste of Country Nights episode. It's Evan Paul hanging with you. Hang on for Ella Langley and Choosin' Texas after we throw this thing in park and do a little dancing in the country with Tyler Hubbard.

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0: Tell that boy it ain't about the hair, it's about what's in the heart. He needs to quit singing about getting a brunette and start singing about getting him a wife that has a good heart.
1: Okay, you hear that, Tucker Wetmore, if you're listening? Oh, man, it's Evan Paul here on Taste of Country Nights. Here's

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0: New country there from Graylin James. That one is called Water at a Wedding on Taste of Country Nights. It's Evan Paul. When is too early to put out Halloween decorations? Because our neighbor just did like a full haunted house in their front yard. And I'm not hating. I think it looks great. But he's making all of us look bad because my family, we haven't even put anything out yet. It's hard to put a pumpkin out when it's so dang hot outside. The thing will just go rotten immediately and start stinking. But when is it too early to put out yours?
1: Listen, honey, I put mine out this year. My kids are 10 and 7. I put mine out this year so early that they thought that I had stopped cleaning the house because there were cobwebs everywhere. They didn't know they were fake cobwebs. We went Halloween early this year. It doesn't matter to me. People are celebrating Christmas now in October and November. So let's celebrate Halloween a little bit early as well.
0: Amen to that, sister. That's what I'm talking about.
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